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He said much more than that, I am a bit confused. I know I am a Jew, I was bar mitzvah too, but Shabbos in the home.

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They learn new things each day, to live the Torah way.

0: Слышите, за пушитит.
1: I want to tell you everybody. People ask me, who was my role model? Here he is. Take it away. Come on.